0: 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This is Hastings Rock.
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Brothers and sisters, raise your hands and look up to the heavens. Give thanks and praise to the gods who have given us our true religion, rock and roll.

That's a cracker there. Tony Iommi and World Alone. Look out for that album when it drops in October. I think it's going to be a hot one. Okay, I'm going to do the three play with three requests now. So I'm just going to shut up for three tracks, going to play them, and then I'll round them up afterwards.

There you go. That's the three play tonight, which was a request three play, really. We kicked off with a request from Alan for Scam and Soldiers of Rock. That came from their 2011 album, It's Come to This. That was their debut album, and they were really just a bunch of kids at that stage. I think they were about 15 or 16, so nice to have that played. They're a band that I'd really love to bring to Hastings. We've tried once, and it didn't quite work out, so maybe we'll get them down sometime in the future. Next up was a pick from Sarah Newman. She went for Firefall from their Oblivion album, which came out on the 20th of March this year. That was called In the Middle of the Night. And we finished that three play with a choice from Big Al. That was The Helicopters and the title track from their 2022 album, Eyes of Oblivion. So yeah, pretty good stuff there. Moving on to next week's three play, Dave Miller, would you like to do the three play next week? Let me know if that's a yes or a no, and we'll work it out from there. Okay, going to move on with a track from Electric Black. They will be with us at the Carlisle on the 11th of September. Gemma and her team will be there, obviously. So looking forward to that. We've had a couple of months off at See You There. So really looking forward to getting a gig back on again. They're called Electric Black. They're from Hertfordshire. They've got a new album on the way, but I'm playing a track here from an EP called Live in London Road. I think that's what it was called. Yeah, Live in London Road. I borrowed it from Alan, actually, because he bought it when we went up to see them at Leo's a little while ago, which was where the discussion started about bringing them to Hastings. So they'll be here on the 11th of September in a double header, two headline sets, Electric Black and Austin Gold. Should be a really, really good night. So anyway, from Electric Black and Live at London Road, this is Taste of Paradise.

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3: 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Stay tuned for some awesome music.

There you go, taking us into the ads there. We had a little bit of Electric Black and a track called Taste of Paradise. And bringing us out, we had Austin Gold and a track from Mountain from their 2022 album, Those City Lights. Two great bands. You can see them at the Carlisle on the 11th of September. And we're looking forward to seeing you all there. Tickets still available. You can get them through Skiddle. The link you'll find on the See You There promotions page or on my page. And you can get them over the bar at the Carly for cash, or you can buy them round at the Painted Maiden Tattoo Studio. Right, the kids' strife argument is getting split all the way around here, because Gemma says she loves the kids' strife. So we've got some for, some against. I'm going to sit on the fence on that one. I quite like it, but then again, I like the guys. So, that probably makes me a little bit biased. Right, my new obsession at the moment is a band called Burn to Dust. You'll remember that over the past few weeks I've been playing a track called Embers, which I really, really like, and I've already said is in the running for one of my tracks of the year. Well, they've just released a new single, came out on Friday, so I thought I'd give this a spin. This is Burn to Dust and The Traveller.

And there's tonight's deliberate mistake, because I hit the wrong button there. I was playing Austin Gold again. Sorry about that. Let's go to The Traveller from Burn to Dust.

That's a band from Lichfield, recently formed, called Burned to Dust, and a track, their second track, second single, called The Traveller. They're fronted by a guy called Ryan Anthony Hulme, who has previous experience in a band called Riders Creed. I did see Riders Creed, I think, in Leicester, just after lockdown. I went to a New Wave of Classic Rock thing. I think it was an HRH New Wave of Classic Rock thing up there. And Riders Creed were on there, and they were really, really good. But following up from Burn to Dust, I've just been replaying the Riders Creed 2020 album, Lost Soul, and I've realised what a great album it is. So I thought I'd spin a track from it tonight. This is Riders Creed, and Cut Me Down.

There you go. That's Riders Creed there from Lost Souls on a track called Cut Me Down. Really good album. If you've not heard it, Lost Souls, see if you can check it out. It's on all the streaming platforms, so give it a listen. I really, really like it. I've sort of rediscovered it, I think, really. It's a good evening to Anne Shuka, who's crept in towards the end of the show. Nice to have you along, Anne. And I want to play a track by a band called For the Forsaken. You've heard me play them before, and they're a band that I've been sort of saying, oh, I'd really like to bring them to Hastings, really like to bring them to Hastings. Well, I need you to keep watching, because they may be coming in the very near, well, not the very near future, but in the future, possibly around about April time next year, they might be coming as a support for a band that we know already. So keep your eye on the socials. This is from their album, which came out last September, I think. The album is really, it was a slow burner for me. It took me quite a while to get into it, but really, really enjoyed it in the end. This is For the Forsaken and Burn Bright.

for the Forsaken from their Hole in My Soul album. That's a track called Burn Brighter. I had somebody tell me the other day that I don't play rock music. They told me that the stuff that I play, the new stuff that I play, isn't really rock music. I'm guessing that's because I don't play enough classic rock, and I certainly haven't tonight. I've advertised the show as being new and classic tracks, but there's not been much classic in it tonight, so I guess I better make up for that now with a little bit of Judas Priest.

There you go, Judas Priest there, and that's Living After Midnight. And that sort of brings us almost round to the end of the show, really. Hope you've enjoyed it. Sorry if you haven't had enough classic rock, but I think there's some great new rock around, and I see that as, you know, what I can do to help you out and give you new music. There's lots of shows on Hastings Rock where you're hearing classic rock, and you know, you can get it through the playlist and that sort of thing. So I will see my show as being more about introducing you to new music. Having said that, I am going to finish with something that's a little bit older. This goes back to 2013. It's a track from Ghost. Comes from their I'm going to pronounce this now. Infestissimum album. I hope that's right. This is called Monstrance Clock. I'll see you again next week at the same time. Dave Miller's agreed to do the three play, so that'll be something to look forward to, I'm sure. I'll see you then. Thanks for listening. Bye.

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